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0: 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But you're gonna have to sell.
1: Evo ga, nadam se da ste opsluženi, dosta vas je služio Bob Dylan, sad je red da vas opsluži Damir Jovetić u emisiji, kako, Šajbre Astro.

0: Beat that.
1: Fellas, I'm ready to get up and do my thing.
2: Go ahead.
1: I want to get into it, man, you know.
2: Go ahead.
1: Like a sex machine, man.
2: Yeah.
1: Moving, doing it, you know.
2: Yeah.
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2: Go ahead.
1: One, two, three, four.